Once more. Are there any girls in the house tonight? There you are. All right, girls. I want you to say, what's love got to do? Got to

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Are there any men in the house? All right, guys? I want you guys to say, what's love got to do? Got to do.

Für Essen, Bielefeld, Münster. Für Nordrhein-Westfalen. 80s, 80s, NRW. 80s, 80s. And for love's sake, each mistake, oh, you.

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1: Für Gelsenkirchen, Aachen, Krefeld, für Nordrhein-Westfalen, 80s,

Right? Fellas? Are there any men in the house? All right, guys? I want you guys to say, what's love got to do? Got to do.

0: This is the Intergalactic Operator. Can I help you?
1: Yes, I'm trying to reach Flight Commander P.R. Johnson on Mars Flight 247.

You know, it doesn't matter who you are. It's why you're here. And I'm glad you're here.